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2: Good morning. We're dealing with an issue. As you head out on the northbound 427, heads up at the 401, we're dealing with a crash in the left lane. Crews are on scene dealing with that. Hopefully it'll be cleared up soon. Either way, not causing too much of a delay. And it's the only problem we're watching on the drive as you head out. 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
0: 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Traffic.
4: Heads up for dealing with issues on the drive on the westbound 401 in the collectors as you get past Mississauga Road. Look out for a crash blocking the right lane. Your eastbound 401 express at Leslie, that has a stall, left lane blocked, and problems northbound 427 at the 401. A crash takes out the left lane and the partial right lane blocked. Concert, dining, meeting, or night out. 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
1: 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Hot Country traffic.
2: Well, we have problems westbound on the 401 and the collectors. After Mississauga Road, look out for a crash in a couple right lanes. Crews on scene. Eastbound 401, dealing with problems in the express at Leslie. There's a stall in the left lane. And northbound on the 427, heads up at the 401. Still dealing with this crash in the left lane. The right lane is also blocked. 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I'm Alexis Spiger, Hot Country.
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3: Heads up, there's problems on the westbound 401 in the collectors after Mississauga Road. A crash has a couple right lanes blocked, causing some volume. Eastbound 401 Express at Leslie has a stall in the left lane. And problems eastbound 401 in the Express to Collector transfer at Nielsen. All lanes have been shut down with a crash. There's no shortcut for saving time, but saving money is simple. 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
3: Heads up, westbound 401 in the Collectors. As you get past Mississauga Road, we're still dealing with this collision in the right lane, not really causing a delay through that stretch, and there's problems on the eastbound 401 in the Express to Collector transfer as you approach Nielsen. All lanes have been shut down with another crash. Lucky Leon's is back. 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I'm Alexis Spiger. That's Hot Country Traffic.
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3: Heads up on the eastbound 401. There's an issue in the express to collector transfer as you approach Nielsen. We're dealing with a crash closing all lanes in that transfer. With the news on the westbound 401, in the collectors past Mississauga Road, we had a crash in the right lane that's been cleared. No delay. 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I'm Alexis Biger. That's Hot Country traffic.
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2: We have good news on the eastbound 401. In the express to collector transfer approaching Nielsen, all lanes were shut down with a crash. That's been cleared up. All lanes reopened. Look out for problems in town on Kennedy at Ellesmere and in Vaughan. Huntington Road is closed between Rutherford and Trade Valley Drive with sinkhole repairs. Needing an oil change or maintenance check? 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No appointment needed before you hit the road this summer. 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I'm Alexis Spiger. That's Hot Country traffic.
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1: Not looking too bad on the drive. Some good news on the eastbound 401 in the Express to Collector transfer approaching Nielsen. We had a crash closing all lanes in that transfer. It's been cleared up. All lanes have been reopened. In town, we have problems on Kennedy at Ellesmere and in Vaughan, Huntington Road closed between Rutherford and Trade Valley. School pickups and drop-offs are back. 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Learn more at toronto.ca/vision0. I'm Alexis Feiger, Hot Country Traffic.
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4: 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We had an in-town issue on Kennedy at Ellesmere. Crews were dealing with a crash that's being cleared up. And through Vaughan, Huntington Road is closed between Rutherford and Trade Valley Drive with sinkhole repairs. 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
0: 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Hot Country Traffic.
2: Things are still pretty light along all the major routes. No major slowdowns or delays heading out for the Labor Day drive. We had an in-town issue on Kennedy at Ellesmere. We were dealing with the collision. It's been cleared up. Through Vaughan, Huntington Road is still shut down between Rutherford and Trade Valley Drive with sinkhole repairs. School pickups and drop-offs are back. Slow down and watch for children walking, cycling, and playing as you drive. Learn more at toronto.ca/vision0. I'm Alexis Spiger. That's Hot Country Traffic.
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But remember, sometimes we need to go back to the songs that made us fall in love with country in the first place. 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
3: No troubles out there to pass on. Looking good as you make your way on the 400 southbound through the Barrie area. Continues in good shape right through towards the 401. No troubles on the 401 both ways across the top. It is running at the limit in Barrie. Road surfacing Cundles between St. Vincent and Bayfield. We do have construction through there. Watch out for that. Also, we have some slowdowns in Clearview, Mary Street, and Elizabeth. A collision there. 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I'm Robin Metcalf. That's Hot Country Traffic.
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2: 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Hot Country traffic.
3: Southbound Highway 11. It's a bit slow as you head down through Line 5 North. We do have a collision there. Nora Medonte, watch out for that. Backing things up on that Highway 11 drive. Once you get past that, though, not too bad. Onto the 400. South 400 from Bayfield through towards Essa. We do have volume building there as well. Once you get past that, picks up, slows down again as you head through 89 and 88. Trouble 3 through Highway 9 as you make your way right down towards the 401. 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I'm Robin Metcalf. That's Hot Country Traffic.
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3: But good news again for the 400 southbound at Highway 89. We had all lanes blocked at one point for a crash cleanup. That's all cleared up and the lanes have reopened. We're not seeing any issues right now for the 400. Just some volume for the 404 southbound from Shepherd down to the 401. And there are problems on the 401 eastbound express past Weston Road. There's a crash blocking two left lanes. Concert, dinner, meeting, or night out. 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That's Hot Country Traffic.
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3: Good news on the 400. Southbound at Highway 11, we had a crash block in the right lane that just got cleared away. We're not seeing any issues now for the 400. Volume on the 404, it's busy southbound from Shepherd down to the 401. Problems on the 401, eastbound express at Weston Road, a crash blocking two left lanes. And on the westbound side of the 401 at Kipling Avenue, a crash blocking three right lanes. 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
1: Good news on the 400. Southbound at Highway 11, we had a crash block in the right lane that just got cleared away. We're not seeing any issues now for the 400. Volume on the 404, it's busy southbound from Shepherd down to the 401. Problems on the 401. Eastbound Express at Weston Road, a crash blocking two left lanes. And on the westbound side of the 401 at Kipling Avenue, a crash blocking three right lanes. 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I'm Richard Martin. That's Hot Country Traffic.
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2: Looks like we are trouble-free now for the 400. Not seeing any issues northbound or southbound. Just some volume on the 400 southbound approaching the 401. And it's a bit busy for the 404 southbound from Shepherd down to the 401. On the 401, good news there. Westbound at Kipling Avenue, we had a crash blocking three right lanes. That's been cleared away. Hear stories the way they were meant to be experienced, with talented narrators, full casts, music, and immersive sound. That's Audible. Audible. 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I'm Richard Martin. That's Hot Country Traffic.
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3: Problems on the go for the 400 northbound between Forbes Road and Horseshoe Valley Road. We're getting reports of a grass fire with emergency crews on scene. Volume for the southbound side of the 400 is busy from Highway 11 down to Dunlop, and it gets busy again past Highway 89 down to Highway 9, and again from Major McKenzie down to Rutherford. On the 401 eastbound, collectors past the 400, a stalled vehicle block in the right lane. 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I'm Richard Martin. That's Hot Country Traffic.
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3: We're getting reports for problems for the 400 northbound between Forbes Road and Horseshoe Valley Road. Reports of a grass fire with emergency crews on scene. Looking at volume on the southbound side of the 400, busy from Highway 11 down to Dunlop, busy again from Highway 89 to Highway 9, and Major McKenzie to Rutherford. 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I'm Richard Martin. That's Hot Country Traffic.
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0: 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Hot Country Traffic.
1: Problems reported on the 400 northbound between Forbes Road and Horseshoe Valley Road. Reports of a grass fire. Emergency crews on scene. Volume for the southbound side of the 400. It's busy from Highway 11 down to Dunlop. It gets busy again from Highway 89 to Highway 9 and Major McKenzie down to Highway 7. 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I'm Richard Martin. That's Hot Country Traffic.
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2: 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Hot Country traffic.
3: Problems reported on the 400 northbound between Forbes Road and Horseshoe Valley Road. Reports of a grass fire. Emergency crews on scene. Volume for the southbound side of the 400. It's busy from Highway 11 down to Dunlop. It gets busy again from Highway 89 to Highway 9 and Major McKenzie down to Highway 7. 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I'm Richard Martin. That's Hot Country Traffic.
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3: We are still trouble-free for the 400. Still volume, though, for the 400 southbound from Highway 11 down to Dunlop. And it gets busy again past Highway 89 down to Highway 9. Volume on the 404 southbound from Shepherd to the 401. On the 401 westbound express at Kennedy, a stalled vehicle blocked in the left lane. 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Drop in a Mr. Lube Plus Tires, no appointment needed, before you hit the road this summer. 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I'm Richard Martin. That's Hot Country Traffic.
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2: We are still looking good for the major highways. No problems for the 400. Just volume southbound from Bayfield down to Dunlop. And it gets busy again past Highway 89 down to Highway 9. The 404 is busy southbound from Shepherd down to the 401. Good news on the 401 westbound express at Kennedy. We had a stalled vehicle block in the left lane. That's been cleared away. 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
2: We are still looking pretty good for the major highways. Just some light volume for the 400 southbound from Bayfield down to Dunlop. And it gets a bit busy again past Highway 89 down towards Highway 9. Volume for the 404 southbound from Shepherd down to the 401. And busy on the 401 westbound from the 404 DVP over to Bayview. 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I'm Richard Martin. That's Hot Country Traffic.
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1: A crash is making a mess of the southbound trip through Barrie on the 400 southbound approaching Dunlop. There's a crash with traffic stacked back past Bayfield Street into the scene. Farther south, the 400 is also seeing some slower traffic around 88. Otherwise, the 404 and Highway 11 are moving well. 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I'm Sonia Sash. That's Hot Country Traffic.
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Sure, here at Hot Country, we play the latest. 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
1: 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Traffic.
2: A crash is putting the brakes on the 400 through Barry tonight. On the southbound side approaching Dunlop, there's a crash with traffic stacked back past Bayfield Street. Farther south, the 400 has another pocket of heavier traffic around 88. But once you clear that, the drive settles down and the 404 Highway 11 are moving incident free. 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I'm Sonia Sash. That's Hot Country Traffic.
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